like a yo-yo is a no-no of a monumental kind. If playing with your string happens to be your thing, it's easy to say to both, oh, never mind.

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Take it to the flow now, ooh. Oops, Spurs. To the flow now, ooh.

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1: I've been lost inside a million eyes. They don't see me, they don't know what it's like.

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Cause I can do it in the mix. And if your man gives you trouble just to move out on a double, and you don't let it trouble your brain, cause away goes trouble down the drain. Said away goes trouble down the drain.

0: Initiative over seksuele gezondheid, consent en het welzijn van studenten. Nou zijn er niet alleen Nederlandse studenten, maar ook internationale studenten. En van deze organisatie is Olivia bij ons in de studio. En die is Engelstalig, dus dit interview gaat ook in het Engels.
1: Olivia, welcome in the studio. Lovely to have you here. Very important topic, of course, the Sexual Wellness Education Initiative. To start with a good one, what do you see as the biggest challenges when it comes to sexual health among students?
2: Well, it's very interesting. It's actually that it's often just a very taboo topic to discuss, so it's very hard for us to educate people because they are a bit like, we cannot discuss these topics. It's a bit awkward for them, and therefore it's a bit hard for us to actually get our message out there.
1: Mm-hmm. And especially during Keiweek, I remember from last year there was a, what's the English word, schurft uitbraak.
0: Skin disease.
1: Yeah, lots of students had it at the end of Keiweek, so we were like, let's talk to you today.
0: How well prepared are students in your experience for topics such as consent and safe sex?
2: Well, it's very varied. We come, like, a lot of people come from different backgrounds, but luckily most people do come with a lot of, like, knowledge already. And again, that actually causes more problems because people already think they know everything. So they don't really want to listen to people who are doing these awareness trainings always, which you might actually need just a little bit of a revamp sometimes, a little bit of a re-knowing, if that makes sense. And also, a lot of times, you don't know everything and there's new things to discover. So it's very good to come to these kind of things that we do in Sway.
1: Yeah, that's wonderful. And why is it particularly important to talk about these topics during student life? Because hey, you said they know a lot already, but maybe not the stuff they actually need to know.
2: Yeah, I mean, student life is a time where you become way more independent. You're exploring new relationships. There's a lot of people to explore, a lot of sexuality to explore. And I mean, Koenigen has a lovely nightlife. There's so much things to do. And sometimes it's for the first time for some of these students. So it's really, really important that, like, especially when alcohol is involved, to really establish these healthy boundaries and about communication and be able to communicate and respect people's boundaries so you can explore these things safely and comfortably.
0: But talking about boundaries, do you receive questions from students about boundaries, relationships, or sexual health?
2: We mostly actually get questions about, like, sexual transmitted disease, so, and where to get tested and stuff like this. A lot of people don't know they can get tested for free, for example.
1: Where do they do that?
2: Oh, we have, if you look at our Instagram on Sway, we have all the information in our Instagram bio. You can get all the information you need. Also, just searching up testing, you will literally find so many resources where you can just, like, if you're 22 and under, you can get it for free. Super easy to access. Your GP will also help you if you need any questions, for example.
1: Yeah, and you said something about alcohol earlier, that's also, of course, part of Groninger nightlife. Do alcohol and drugs play a big role in situations involving sex and consent?
2: Yeah, I mean, I think a lot of us know already that it affects your ability to communicate and your ability to understand your boundaries and stuff like this. So it's really important in these moments for you to really feel yourself, like, do you really want to do these things? And also to really, like, look at the other person and, like, really understand you might need to take a little bit of an extra time to feel and understand if they are willing to do these things with you, because you just don't know it at the same speed as you do sober.
1: Yeah, that's very important. Do you think there's enough attention for sexual health during events as Keiweek?
2: Keiweek does a very good job. I mean, right now there's the Lust, Love and Lounge at the Pathé right now, which is, I mean, I love to see it personally. I mean, it's a big, big, big organization and it's a big event. There's always, always, always more space for more things. But there's the Kai parents, for example, for small groups, which, like, we do that a lot for awareness. We do just two people who take awareness for parties. So this is a really good way of doing it because you have, like, a safety spot to go to. And for new students, that's, I think, the best way to do it anyway. So shout out to Kai for that.
1: That's great. Are there common misconceptions about sexual health among students?
2: Yeah, I think, again, a lot of the time, it's about these sexual transmitted diseases. I think there's a little bit of a, oh, it won't really happen to me and stuff like this, but it does happen. And it's not that it's like, you shouldn't feel ashamed when it does, but it's really important to be aware of the fact that, I mean, they, like, the sexual transmitted diseases, like they don't

0: care about luck. You know the percentage of the amount of people who have it, and you might think, oh, it's not going to happen to me, but it does happen sometimes. And it's okay, and you can go and get tested, and you can take the necessary precautions. So you should. I mean, yeah, it's okay.
1: Yeah, and this is one beside this topic. Is there also there's many young students have also problems with giving consent, and I can imagine if you had an unpleasant experience, can they contact your organization about that?
0: Yeah, absolutely. Sway has a contact form where you can go directly and contact us for things like this. It's all in our Instagram, in our bio. We have a website. Otherwise, you can also just go to your peers. Also often at parties, I mean, like 99% of the time, there's an awareness team. You can go directly to them. Often it's even Sway. For example, for the ESN interparty, it will be Sway that will be there. You can contact just staff working as well. Yeah. There's so many people you can contact if anything happens.
2: Yeah, so you're never alone. You can always contact you guys.
0: Exactly.
2: And it's Groningen, so we will help each other.
0: Absolutely.
2: Wonderful. Okay. Thanks so much for stopping by.
0: Of course, absolutely.
2: Yeah, let's talk about this again next year. This is important.
0: Yes.
3: Dat zijn goede onderwerpen om over te praten, Saskia, of niet?
1: Ja, zeker. 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
3: Helemaal goed. 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Want toen was er natuurlijk op de ACLO een informatiemarkt. Dus daar gaan we zometeen even naartoe.
1: Oh ja, dat is een hele andere beweging weer.
3: Ja, tot zo.

to the flow now, ooh. Take it to the flow now, ooh. Oops, splash, to the flow now, ooh.